All right, don't move. You're right in the middle of the Trinity Rock Hour. That's Mighty Sons of Thunder, Promises. Yeah, hold on to that one. Now look, Rockville's out there, loud, crowded, everybody chasing something, but not everything hits like this. This right here, this sticks. And yeah, the TRH Billboard t-shirt contest wrapped up last night. People found them, showed up, now it's on you. If a song hits you, don't leave it behind. Go find it. Mighty Sons of Thunder. 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All right. Jesus is known as the miracle maker. Sometimes you need to just call on him for one. I Need a Miracle by Mighty Sons of Thunder kicks off the next block.

All right, stay with me. You're in the final stretch of the Trinity Rock Hour. That's Mighty Sons of Thunder. Now look, Rockville's out there. Crowds, noise, everything hitting at once. But this cuts through. This stays with you. And remember the TRH Billboard T-shirt contest. Wrapped last night. People showed up. Good run. Now it's on you. If something hit you tonight, don't let it fade when you get out of the car. The Trinity Rock Hour is presented by Trinity Music and Media Group. All right, last run.

0: 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They don't just have the Trinity Rock Hour, so check them out. And listen, if you've been with me this whole ride, you felt that. This isn't background music. This is something else. And yeah, Rockville's out there. Loud, packed. But this hits different. This stays with you. You are only hearing these songs on this show and on 91.5, that's it. So don't lose it when you step out of the car. 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This is the Trinity Rock Hour. When the preaching ends, the Jesus Rock begins. Stay loud. Come back tomorrow at 6 p.m. for another round of Jesus Rock. Until then, be safe and walk with Jesus. You're now leaving.
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0: You're tuning in to National Day of Prayer live right now at the News Journal on Beach Street. If you'd like to run on over there and join them live or listen in, thanks for listening to WAP.
1: Oh, yeah, I forgot. That's this weekend.
2: That's when this day was proclaimed as a day of prayer, a day of a nation that is built on prayer. It set into motion the reality that we are right here to spread the love of Jesus Christ. So we're going to sing this, but I think we're singing it over this city and over this nation.

There we go. He sang it right that time.

0: three of Volusia County.
1: I will bless the Lord at all times. His praises shall continually be in my mouth. I need somebody in here to get radical for Jesus. Wait a minute. We are the body of Christ. And we believe that if we owe somebody something, we're supposed to pay. I believe we owe God some praise right now.
2: All right. Come on. That ain't gonna work.
1: I said, I believe we owe God some praise. I need you to turn to your neighbor right now and say, neighbor, I don't know what you can to do.
2: I know what we came to do.
1: But I can praise the Lord.
3: I can praise the Lord.
2: I'm going to see if I can raise that camera.
1: I said I feel a hallelujah coming on. I want to tell each and every one of you all, we welcome you to the world-class city of Daytona Beach, Florida. You have come from the north, the south, the east, and the west. We have put down any form of division. Tonight, there's no black, there's no white, there's no rich, there's no poor, there's no Republican, there's no Democrat. We are the body of Christ. And I need every last one of us in here to make some noise for Jesus.

0: and every one of you all here tonight as we celebrate the National Day of Prayer, a time when we come and go to God for guidance, for wisdom, for understanding, but most importantly, a fresh revelation from God. So I want each and every one of you all to put anything else off your mind and focus on your Lord and Savior. Because I'm here to tell you that the best is yet to come. And so I'm so glad to have the honor, to have the privilege of introducing the great mayor of Daytona Beach.
1: God be glorified.
2: Oh, wait. Was that live?
3: It looks way better.
2: Was I literally alive? And I just did
3: yeah, it was shaking.
2: Are you kidding me?
3: You were.
2: I thought you were this one.
3: Nope.
1: I want well, to you know. Welcome each of you to the city. And I want to say to
3: you. Looks great now, though.
1: As this brother's shirt says,
2: at least people know.
1: One that I
2: yeah,
1: have in
2: my. Brother be working.
1: God belongs in my city.
2: Come on.
1: And the people of God
2: I did it live again.
1: Alone in this city. So I want to welcome you on this
3: it's all good.
1: Great
2: It'll
1: day.
2: Be fine. By the end of this, I'll have it down.
1: To the city of Daytona Beach and remind you
3: so this is three, though,
1: that
3: right?
1: We need prayer.
2: It says three, but it's not
1: so
2: three.
1: If you
3: yeah, I was going
1: to
3: say.
1: To read this proclamation.
2: Two, can't see
1: in recognition
2: one.
1: Of the National Day of Prayer. Whereas throughout the history of America.
3: Yeah.
1: Prayers have been lifted up.
2: At least you can see that.
1: Seeking
3: yeah, that one
1: Lord
3: looks good.
1: In every generation. Seeking Him for direction, protection,
2: that's
1: provision,
2: a good
1: so that God would
2: Jesus
1: be glorified
2: people. And forgive
1: and bless
3: yep.
1: America.
3: They don't have a choice.
1: Resulting in America being filled with His glory, grace, His goodness, as He has answered our prayers
2: that's kind of
1: for over 250 years.
2: Whereas,
1: from the first bill of the prayerful covenant with God in the Mayflower Compact
2: see.
1: To the Declaration of Independence and in every state constitution, God is glorified. God is given reverence and thanks, compelling the prayers of our Continental Congress that formed our nation to continue to flow fervently across America. In this generation and in rededication, personally and corporately, to the Creator acknowledged in our declaration, placing our firm reliance on the protection of divine providence. And whereas the National Day of Prayer is a public law established in the United States in 1952, approved by a joint resolution signed by President Truman and amended by Congress and President Reagan with Public Law 100-307.
2: That's not right.
1: In 1988, affirming that it is essential for us as a nation to pray, and directs the President of the United States to set aside and proclaim the first Thursday of May annually as National Prayer Day. And whereas in our city and across America, and the observance of the National Day of Prayer will be held on Thursday, May 7th, 2026. That's today, y'all. With the theme, glorify God among the nations, seeking Him in all generations, based on the verse in 1 Chronicles 16:24, which says, tell of His glory among the nations, His wonderful deeds among all the peoples. And now, therefore I dare L. Henry, Mayor of the City of Daytona Beach, and on behalf of the City Commission, do proclaim Thursday, May 7th, 2026, as the National day of prayer.
3: He doesn't have these sized right. It's cutting off the top verse.
1: To lift up the high and mighty and magnificent and majestic name of Jesus Christ. Come on, can we give it up to the mayor one more time? We've done the business of men at this moment.
0: And now.
1: But I don't know about you. I've come to do the business of prayer. Did anybody come today to do the business of prayer? The Bible tells us in Jeremiah chapter 29, verse 7, and work for the peace and prosperity of the city where I have sent you. Pray to the Lord for it, for its welfare will determine your welfare. How many of you know when you pray, come on, when we pray for the welfare of our city, it will determine our welfare. Did anybody come to do the business of prayer? Can we raise our hands to heaven? Can we open our mouths? Can we begin to lift up and pray for the city? So Father, we lift up the welfare of our city of Daytona Beach and every city represented in the building today. Father, we lift up Volusia County and we pray, God, we lift up its people to you tonight. We pray tonight that your presence would move across our cities in a fresh new way today. Come on, church, let's lift up prayer. We are the collective church. We lift up prayer for our city. We pray for revival to break out in our neighborhoods, in our schools.

addiction, depression, hopelessness, darkness. We pray for the light of Jesus to shine in our city and across the county. We pray for every street, for every business, for every first responder, for every teacher, every student, every city official, every family, and every church in this city. In the name of Jesus, we pray that Daytona Beach and beyond will be marked not just by tourism, not just by entertainment, but I pray that Volusia County will be marked by the presence of God. We pray for our cities, we pray for our colleges, we pray for our universities, and we pray for our neighborhoods. We pray for our college students, we pray for revival amongst young adults in our city. We pray for wisdom, we pray for protection, we pray for racial reconciliation, and we pray for healing in our city. We pray for the foster families, we pray for the struggling single moms. We pray with those who are battling homelessness in the name of Jesus. And we pray for a spirit of generosity to arrive amongst our city. We pray for compassion for our county. We pray for the missionaries, the church plants, and every ministry serving our city. We pray for the hurting people that are living hidden. We declare that this city will no longer belong to fear or addiction or violence.

there's a famous beach and a nice racetrack, but I pray that our county and Daytona Beach and all the cities will be known to be the dwelling place of the dwelling God that we serve. Jesus, we give you all the praise, all the glory, and in your name we pray. Amen and amen. Thank you.

0: Church of Volusia County. Welcome, welcome. Help me welcome the pastors of the Church of Volusia County. Can you give a big hand? Come on out.
1: There's some pastors that are out there. We're going to take our time tonight. We're not going to rush through this moment because it's about unity.

0: And I wonder if you'd help me out. Could you say I?
1: I am
0: the church. Very convincing, but I just want to say it so loud that the city can hear us. Can we do it again? I am the church. You know, that would be really good if that's all we were doing for a city, but we've got an entire county and a state that needs to hear us. Can you say I am the church? The rest of that scripture says this. If my people who are called by my name would humble themselves and pray and seek my face, God would do something. Can we do something very sober in this very moment? I know you're excited and I know you're ready to petition the Lord for all the needs. Okay, but we take a moment for repentance's sake in that scripture where we humble ourselves and say, God, forgive us. We're on the same team, but we say things we shouldn't say, and we think things we shouldn't say, and we speak against the church that's next door. Should not be. We should speak life over every church. Do you know if this county all showed up this Sunday, there's not enough room in all the churches. We have to build and build and build.
2: It's better, except for that one woman with the glasses on her head.
0: For our thoughts, for our attitudes, for our actions, for the way we've seen your body. It's a beautiful bride. It's your bride. And she's a beautiful church. She's your church. And tonight, collectively, we repent. We say, Lord, forgive us for things we've done, for things we've thought, for things that we've had in our minds, Lord, that has not brought unity to your church, that has not brought unity to this area, this region, that they've not seen us, Lord, loving one another.
3: That's a fixture.
0: As you said, we should do. That the world would know.
2: That's good.
0: That the world would know that you sent us. God, tonight we do. We humble ourselves and we repent.
3: Now
0: we need you, Lord. And we want to do it.
2: She's got her phone up there.
0: It's all been your idea anyways. It's all been your thoughts anyways. And so tonight we just align ourselves with you in agreement in Jesus' name. Come on, put your hands together. That's right.
3: Hallelujah.
0: Praise the Lord. I'm here to get the unity declaration. And unity is so vital for the body of Christ. Unity is so vital for the church.
3: Another box for another camera.
0: In the beginning of Israel's history, it is said that our God, the Lord your God, is one God. One. There's unity. The Bible says in Psalms 133 that is at that point of unity, God commands a blessing. How many want a blessing? We gotta be one. Thank God. We're praying for the church in Volusia County. There's only one church in Volusia County. There's no East Church, West Church, North Church, South Church. There's one church. Hallelujah. And today, I'm here, and we are just a perfect example of unity. Me and my lovely wife, Linda, here. Just say praise the Lord, baby.
4: Praise the Lord.
0: Hallelujah. Woo! Hallelujah. Many of you may know her story. Maybe many of you don't, but I know that it was the unity here in Volusia County when she was injured back in August, when we couldn't get back home from Seattle, Washington, the people of God all across Volusia County came together to pray for us and to give support to get us back home. Prime example of unity.
2: That's pretty good.
0: Unity. The Bible says that Jesus here, God was in Christ reconciling the world back to himself in oneness. And I love this in this scripture in Ephesians 4:4-6.
2: Yeah, it's weird. That would throw me off big time.
0: And I want you to read
2: it. It's backwards. It's backwards what I'm used to.
0: The seven ones. And it starts out there. It says there is one body. Somebody said one body.
2: Yeah, there's no way to make it bigger.
0: One spirit. One hope.
5: No. One more.

0: One faith. One baptism.
1: One
0: and say it loud. One God.
1: One God.
0: Give God glory. Give Him praise. Beautiful sight, Pastor. Go ahead and find your seats if you would. We're going to continue some worship. What do you think?
2: All right, people of God, stay standing to your feet. Will you do me a favor and lift your hands to heaven? Continue to thank the Lord. We've come into His presence with thanksgiving and with praise. And so we give you all the glory tonight, Lord. We are here because of you. You are worthy to be praised. And we just want to say thank you. Thank you for being such a good God. Thank you for being such a good Father. We honor you. We honor you, Lord. We love you. With all our hearts, we will lift our voices high to you.

0: Yeah.
1: I saw you earlier, man. How you doing? I'm doing good, man. Good to see you. See you too.
2: I'm easily spooked. I'm always easily spooked. You know, our big tower. Is there any way you could just like move two seats over?
3: It's not hot here, but yeah, I am drenched this way.

0: was literally an open seat next to her.
1: I was like, thank you, thank you, thank you.
0: I love that you're worshiping, but...
2: Somebody give God a praise.

0: Hallelujah.
1: Who's that guy?
2: Kenny from Calvary. He's really good.
1: Whatever, dude. Perfection is not what we're going for.
2: Yep. Even though I couldn't earn it.

For all the things you've done, all the times you come through, I trust.

0: kind of a kid. He's good.
1: Yeah. Those are the Hype Boys, I think. Jesus Church. Yeah.

0: You know the somebody coming out the fray soon?
1: Huh? Yeah, after this.
0: I'm gonna try reset the camera.
1: Yeah, there's two more songs and then the offering.
0: I'm gonna see if I can move that camera off higher.
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